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0: What's your favourite thing about the Koroneihana?
1: 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I think it's more about listening to the kōrero around the Popeye. Listening

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5: kia arite mai. Hey. Ariki noa noa.
6: Likened to a great whale and his attributes.
7: Yeah, this is another mihi that you can use for leaders, to mihi to them and their abilities and their expertise. I'll probably use this for somebody on the coast.
8: Is that like, could you use it for someone like Whai McClutchy, who was a wahine that stood up at Tūranga Waiwai?
7: Yeah, absolutely. To any leader and their attributes and wahine mai, tāne mai. Even Kai Karanga, when I think of somebody like Pānia, for instance, Pānia Papa, te tangata, Pai ki te reo, Nui Ana Pukenga, you can use this as a mihi to her as well.
6: Have I? So it's like the waterbenders.
7: I kia ora, there you go. All right, avatar all day.
8: Avatar all day.
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4: So Siri, play the song.

0: What's your favourite thing about the Koronei Hana?
1: 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Yeah. 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
2: yes.
1: You know, come through, we had our whānau from Ngāti Hauā.

0: Calling all papa, koro and special papa figures. It's the E Tu Whānau Papa Photo Dump. Want to go in the draw to win them a $200 voucher this Father's Day? It's easy. Head to your local iwi station's Facebook page, drop a photo of you and your papa or papa figure in the comments, let us know why he's the whānau hero and they're in to win. Got a favourite photo? Chuck it in. Just make sure you've got permission to share the photo first. Entries close midday September 2nd. So let's make Father's Day a bit more tino for your papa.
1: E Tu Whānau, working together for a violence-free future.
2: Oh, kia ora. 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
0: Ngā pūriri pūmau o te Waimate me Taiamai is seeking a mandate to represent their hapū in treaty settlement negotiations with the Crown. Voter registration is now open for mandate voting. Votes can be cast at any of our voting hui, online or by post by hapū members 18 years or older. Registrations will remain open during the voting period. Voting closes at 12 noon, Friday 23 October 2026. For more information, please check the Ngā Pūriri Pūmau Facebook page and website.

0: aroha tētahi ki tētahi. 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
2: 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Can be positive too. Fuffy, I suppose, in a way that somebody just constantly has to work. I keep still.
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I'm the music director of Sistema Aotearoa. As you heard before, there are three ensembles sitting in front of us. So we've got Auckland Philharmonia, Aroha Nui Strings, who have come up from Wellington, as well as Sistema Aotearoa from Auckland. And at the back, you'll see our Tamariki, who have been playing for about 3 to 4 years, and we will also be featuring them. The first piece you heard was Isale Buna, a Fijian song, and we're going to present a program that

0: Tēnā koutou, tēnā rātātou katoa. Apologies for my English. I only did 1 year of rewa with Te Wānanga o Aotearoa. So, ko heire tōku ingoa, no hāmo oku tīpuna, no te whanganui a tāra a hau, me one third of this orchestra. I'm one of the senior directors down in Wellington. We travelled up last night for the special honour to perform here, and we're extremely grateful. I don't want to talk too long because we don't have very long to play, and I've got some amazing students to feature. The next two pieces you will hear are concertos, and what that means is that it's orchestra supporting some soloists or duets. Thank you very much.
1: Malaki, tēnei.

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So we've done Pacifica, we've done Classical, and now if you want to join us, and Waiata Mai, this is E Noho Ngā Waihono. 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

0: too hate here at the corner. 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
1: 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Strained pull of muscle catches in my throat, rides the waves of emotion and deep sorrow. 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Call on call layering, ngā rau ki roto I ngā ringa, ngā pare kawa kawa, he tohu o te aroha o te iwi. 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
0: Rota Rota, la Wikitoria, Makio.

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6: Koronei hana 2026. 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

Kia ora te whānau, ko awa tēnei. 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

0: Rota rota, a Wikitoria makio.
1: 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Her voice soars on high from mountain pa to pa, the sacred.

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0: Calling all papa, koro and special papa figures. It's the E Tu Whānau Papa Photo Dump. Want to go in the draw to win them a $200 voucher this Father's Day? It's easy. Head to your local iwi station's Facebook page, drop a photo of you and your papa or papa figure in the comments. Let us know why he's the whānau hero and they're in to win. Got a favourite photo?
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0: Just make sure you've got permission to share the photo first. 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So let's make Father's Day a bit more tino for your papa.
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4: Rota Rota, ngā Wikitoria Mākio.
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5: 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Now layers of cloud above the horizon are known as rangi matahauariki. Now this situation is followed by the cold south wind of tūtaka ngahau. Ai, paiwe nei kupua wa tātune mātua tūpuna, tūtaka ngahau, breeze or light wind.
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7: Calling all papa, koro and special papa figures. 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Got a favourite photo? 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
1: 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Did you know that the Hokianga Whakapau Karakia was the third name given to our wonderful harbour? Now, on the arrival of Niku Tawhiti Ngaruanui, the captains of Ngātoki Matawhaurua and Māmari, yes, well, make a long story short, is that they had a battle of incantations, a bit like those super seons that we see. Now, the battle of incantations was over the whale, hence the name of my people, Te Hikutu. Well, getting back to the story, Hokianga Whakapau Karakia, and to the contrary, is actually Hokianga of exhausted incantations. It's got nothing to do with the missionaries and the amount of hāhi or Christian influence on our harbour. No, this goes back to the time of Niku Tawhiti and Māmari, the Māori super sounds of the day. Hokianga Whakapau Karakia.
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4: Oh hey! 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
1: Te Puke Hospitality. 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
3: 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We Māori take the lead.
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8: Calling all papa, koro and special papa figures. It's the Etu Whānau Papa Photo Dump. Want to go in the draw to win them a $200 voucher this Father's Day? It's easy. Head to your local iwi station's Facebook page, drop a photo of you and your papa or papa figure in the comments. Let us know why he's the whānau hero and they're in to win. Got a favourite photo? Chuck it in. Just make sure you've got permission to share the photo first. Entries close midday September 2nd. So let's make Father's Day a bit more tino for your papa.
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1: 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Now, Kaiwaha stands in a place called Waiwhatawhata. Now, as Tohe and his ponunga, Ariki, descended down the mountain to a place that we call Waiwhatawhata, it was flooded and it was raining. So Waiwhatawhata literally means to build a bridge over water. Hence the name Waiwhatawhata. It was flooding at the time, and te koe hoki o te tūpunae. You might jump in the flooded creek, build a bridge. 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
0: Te wao te reo, your flavour.
2: Kia tātou te hunga ora. 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
3: I believe that the future is a new horizon where Māori take the lead.
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5: Koronei hana 2021. Tune into Tautoko FM from the 2nd to the 6th of September, where we will be broadcasting segments live throughout the day straight from Turanga Waiwai Marae.

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3: Tai, and let us not mistake it for the colours. No, we are still speaking tāte because, yes, we are the Hokianga Hakapau Karakia. Obviously, these tides brought in our waka with our tupuna. Here we are not. Tai, it's actually a location. It actually describes the sea, the coast, as opposed to uta, when referred to the inner land, or kiuta, aye, a location word which follows the immediate after the practicals such as ki, I, hei, and kei. Mene ko te tahi tauira. He waka ki tai, he hoiho kiuta, a canoe at sea, and a horse in land. Simple words like this, whānau, build your vocab. Tai, location, meaning sea, coast, rather than that of the opposite, uta, inland, and could also be practiced with ki tai, I tai, hei tai, and kei tai. Tai.
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Atamari Morina Ehoma, and welcome back to another Tai Pari Tai Tumu Request Time. Request time on this Thursday morning, Thursday the 3rd of September. How are you all feeling this morning? Kei te pēhea koutou. I'd like to send a big mihi out to each and every one of you who have joined me on Tai Pari Tai Tumu this morning. My name is Tipene. I will be with you up until 6 o'clock for the next 2 hours. Playing your waiata, sending them out to whomever you'd like to send them out to. And I will give out our phone numbers following this next waiata.

Nō reira. If you would like to ring from your home phone, your landline phone, our number is 0800 824 727. 0800 824 727. If you live in Tauranga Moana, 578 2982, 578 2982. And if you'd like to ring using your mobile phone, 07578 2982, 07578 2982. E ho mā. Nō reira, why am I? Please ring in. I would love to play your waiata and send it out to whomever you'd like to dedicate it to. E ho mā. Pēnei. ENA, just like these next two coming up, as usual, to get our show started this morning. I would like to send these two waiata going out to each and every one of you who have joined me on Taipari Taitumu this morning. Ngā mihi o te ata ki a koutou katoa. Mōrena.

Good point. There's two waiata there. We're from me, going out to each and every one of you who are listening, who are listening in this morning, who have tuned in this morning. Ngā mihi o te ata, kia koutou katoa. Nā reira, ata mari e Joy, kia ore e hoa. Joy would like to send these first two waiata going out to everyone who's listening in. Pai Tuatahi and Murray, you are my sunshine, tuarua. Johnny Cash with the Ringer of Fire. Whakarongo mai rā.

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1: Those two wires are there were for joy and going out to everyone who's listening in at the moment. Hope you enjoyed your waiata e hoa. A pai e hoa ma. Coming up next, I'd like to play two waiata for Patrick. Mōrena, Patrick. I hope you enjoy these two waiata coming up, and I hope you have a good day. Tuatahi, Misty Blue by the group Fiji. Misty Blue, and then Roy Orbison with Working for the Man.

Those two wives are there with Paul Patrick. And going out to each and every one of you who are listening in this morning, I hope you enjoyed your Waiata Patrick. Inaene, I'd like to play two Waiata here for Roger. Mōrena, Roger. Kia ora hoa. Roger also would like to send these two Waiata going out to everyone who's listening in this morning. Tuatahi, Elvis Presley with Lead Me, Guide Me, O Lord. Tuarua, Don Williams, I Believe in You.

Those two waiata there were for Roger, and going out to everyone who's listening in this morning. Hope you enjoyed your waiata there, hoa. A pai e hoa ma. I'd like to play a dedication for Amanda. Morena Amanda. Amanda would like to send these two songs, these two waiata, out to all her whānau in Tāmaki Makaurau and down there in Kirikiriroa. Tuatahi by Arija, Silly Love Songs. Tuarua by Jordan with a Y. The Te Reo Māori version of The Man I Need. Nō reira, whakarongo mai rā.

Those two waiata there were for Amanda. Going out to all her whānau in Tāmaki Makaurau and down there in Kirikiriroa. I hope you enjoyed your waiata, Amanda. A pai time here at Taipari Taitimu is 17 minutes away from 5 o'clock. Nō rere, homa. Ināianei, I'd like to play a dedication for Aroha Nui. Mōrena Aroha Nui. The first song, your first song, Paddy Page Medley, the Tennessee Waltz and Chaining Partners, I would like to send out to your all of the beautiful queer in your over 70s group. Moana, Shirley, Gail, Ludine, Lena, Gabrielle, Trina, Sue, your younger sister Nomai, Ella, Jan, Jill and Diane. And then also to add on there, I'd like to send the second song, your second waiata, Yellowbird, Manu Kōwhai by Sole Mio, going out to your gardening group, your Tahuri Whenua group. Marion and Moko, who live in Otaki, Elise, who lives in Martin, Nick and Bruce in Palmerston North, and Kathy, Molly and Rewa in Ruatoki. Nō reira, aroha nui, a neira.

Tēs tū wā tādē wēwhō aroha nui. Hope you enjoyed your wā tādē e hoa. And I know I'd like to play a dedication for Whaia Lina down there in Whanganui and going out to everyone who's listening in. Tuatahi by Sir Howard Morrison, How Great Thou Art, Tuarua, Don Williams, Lord I Hope This Day Is Pai.

Inga iwi, mā te whakapono, mā te tumanako me te aroha. 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Ladies and gentlemen, the three most important things in life, faith, hope, and love. It is with my love that I thank you all for sharing this night with me.

those who waiata there were for Violina down there in Whanganui, and going out to everyone who's listening in. Ka pai e homa, ināianei, I would like to play to waiata for Ronnie. Mōrena, Ronnie. Ronnie also would like to send these to waiata going out to everyone who's listening in this morning. Tuatahi. He's Able, the live version by Kirk Franklin. He's Able. And then Amy Winehouse with Our Day Will Come. Nō reira, whakarongo mai rā.

Those two waiata there, we've brought Ronnie. And going out to everyone who's listening in this morning. Hope you enjoyed your waiata e hoa. Ka pai. E nāianei, I'd like to pay a dedication for Michael. Mōrena, Michael. Michael would like to send these two out to his usual group. The Kaumātua and Waitara, Jamie Cooper. Blue Boy and the Waikato, Baya Maikara. Patsy and Johnny, Stephen Chicken Abraham, his sister-in-law Gina, and the Irwin and Kohu whānau here in Tauranga Mōna. Can't forget his brother Reg. Tuatahi, Sad Song, Say So Much by Elton John. Tuarua, Paul Marie Lights Out by the TPM Band.

Those two wires are there were actually for Mr. Ika. For Mr. Ika down there in Waitara. So therefore going out to all his whānau in Waitara. And also out to his brother Michael. Now I'd like to play two wires for Michael. Kia ora hoa, going out to your usual group. I did say the names before, so I won't say them again. And now e hoa, your waiata tuatahi by Fats Domino, My Girl Josephine. And Tuarua, Twisting the Night Away by Sam Cook. Whakarongo mai.

Those two Waiata there were a dedication for Michael and going out to his usual group. I hope you enjoyed your two Waiata there, e hoa. Ka pai e hoa ma, e nai, and I'd like to play a dedication for Aroha Nui. These two Waiata going out to everyone. These two Waiata going out to everyone who is listening in from Aroha Nui. Tuatahi, Tammy Nielsen and Troy Kingi, Cry Myself to Sleep. Tuarua by 660 Pepeha. Whakarongo mai.

Ka pai, those two waiata there were for Aroha Nui. And going out to everyone who's listening in this morning. Ka pai. Ka pai hoa e nai nei. I'd like to pay a two waiata here for Te Ira Pokai. Te Ira. More than Te Ira. And Te Ira would like to send these two waiata going out to everyone who's listening in this morning. Nā reira. Tuatahi rā. Your waiata tuatahi, Cupid, by Sam Cooke. And then Tuarua. Your waiata, Red Sails in the Sunset, by Fats Domino. Nō reira. Whakarongo mai.

Ka whai, those two Waiata Wepo, tira pokai, tira, mō renei hoa. And they were going out to everyone who's listening in. Hope you enjoyed your Waiata there, hoa. And I know I'd like to play a second dedication for Joy. Mō renei no Joy. Ka whai. And this Joy would like to send these two Waiata going out to everyone who's listening in. Tuatahi by the Platters, My Prayer. Tuarua by the TPM band, Ringitia, Mai and Kiwi Weka Medley. Whakarongo mai.

Those two Waiata there were a second dedication for Joy. Morena no Joy, and hope you enjoyed those songs. And I would like to also play a second dedication for Patrick. Morena no Patrick. So again, these two Waiata for you, going out to everyone who's listening in. Tuatahi by the Howard Morrison Quartet, Velvet Waters. And Tuarua by Hank Williams, I Saw the Light. Whakarongo mai.

0: those two wives of there were second dedication for Patrick. For Patrick and going out to everyone who's listening and hope you enjoyed those two wives of there. What? Ka pai. Coming up, I've got my last dedication of the morning for Aroha Nui. Morena no Aroha Nui. Aroha Nui would like to send these two waiata, a special dedication going out to all her mokopuna. All her mokopuna. And they are the ones who live down in Horsham Downs in Kirikiriroa, Tawhiao, Nōpera and Wairua. And her little namesake, little Aroha Nui, lives over in Melbourne. The latest addition to her whānau, Little Rufu, who is named after her late son, who passed away last year. And, I can't leave out, also going out for Te Ore Wai and Texas. Te Ore Wai and Texas. Did I say Tawhiao, Nōpera and Wairua? I did. Nō reira, e ho mā, e Aroha Nui. You've requested two waiata here from the movie The Sound of Music. Tuatahi, My Favourite Things. Tuarua, Idlewise. Whakaroa mai.
1: Raindrops on roses and whiskers on kittens, bright copper kettles and...

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Hope you enjoyed your waiata e hoa. E hoa mā, we are 5 minutes away from Wamutu, no reira. Pakarongo mai rā.

Radio TV, that is me. On this Thursday morning, Thursday the 3rd of September. I hope you enjoyed the show as much as I enjoyed being with you e te atene. Also, I hope you have a lovely day at mahi or whatever you may end up doing today. Last but not least, I look forward to catching up with you all on tomorrow morning's show of Taupari, Pai Tumu. Until then, e hoa mā, kia pai te rā, kia tūturu, opiti whakamaua, kia tīna, tīna, haumi e hui e, taiki e. 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

0: tako to te pae. 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
1: 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We have TLC, me tā rātou waiata, Girl Talk here on Tautoko Noho Tonu Mai.

0: Te Wao Te Reo.
1: 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Now his burrowing created a tremendous commotion and attracted the attention of some locals. Now one of these locals, a giant, stopped him to see what the Taniwha was up to. Now Orira, displeased at being stopped as he made his way through the Mawira hills, responded rather tartly to the giant. The giant, enraged at the youngster's offence, clubbed Orira over the head, killing the Taniwha instantly. A small trench remains to this day where Orira met his end. Well, I te mōhio rānei koe.
0: Te Wao Te Reo. Your flavor.

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4: Our last meeting, one of my team were basically threatened. And that's something I can't handle, that's something I won't handle.
2: people are hurting with the misinformation and the breakdown of trust and confidence in council.
6: And by the information she shares online, in my view, some of that information has been misleading, hurtful, hoha, and damaging.
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8: We are all here for the greater achievements of our region. I support a future where local government and tangata whenua walk forward together, constructively, honestly and with shared purpose.
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11: I te mōhio rā nei koe, did you know that Te Puna I Te Ao Marama was Hokianga Harbour's original name? Now upon Kupe's entrance into the harbour, it reminded of him of some of his Pacific kāinga, back then Te Mananui Akiwa, and he named it Te Puna I Te Ao Marama, the spring of enduring light. Now, there are other versions throughout our rohe here in Hokianga, but just to let you guys all know that there's also a marae in Pangaru in Whakarapa named Te Puna I Te Ao Marama, Hokianga's original name.
10: Te wā o te reo, your flavour.
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13: No front and no guessing. 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